0: 102.5.
1: 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It's Griff from Get Up Mornings with Erica Campbell.
0: What's up, Gripper?
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0: Come on, bring them people to the Get Up Church. We love it.
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1: Come on, catch a foot like this and snap your finger. Come on. 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

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And the dead in Christ shall be the first to rise. Behold, I show you a mystery. We shall not all sleep, but we shall be caught up in the moment, in the twinkling of an eye.

giving us our identity in you. We can know who we are because we know whose we are. And we don't have to work for your approval. You've called us by name.

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We gon' take a trip up 95 North. Y'all know how they do it up there. We can go old school. Y'all remember how we used to.

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1: 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So wake up with us. Y'all know how we do. We'll be faith walking.
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time we having up in here. Get ready, get ready, get ready. Welcome to Dottie's Praise House. I'm your host, Dottie Peoples. We got a show for you today. My special guest is Pastor Jalinda Wade, the mother of the NBA superstar, Dwayne Wade. You don't want to miss this testimony, y'all. Pastor, mother, you don't want to miss it. So get ready for the beauty buzz, health tips, our word for today, our praise house mix with DJ Reverend Greg Blaine, flashbacks, and as always, call Tyrone. So you don't want to miss this show. Call somebody, tell them Dottie's on the radio. Let's get the praise party started with Anita Wilson. That's what he's done for me. And then we're going to follow it up with five men. Champion, William Brothers, Wes Morgan, Christopher Williams, Sean McLemore. Right here on Dottie's Praise House. Enjoy. I got this.

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